0: Patrick in the Morning.
1: A cop pulled a gun on a fellow cop for making the microwave fishy. Yes, fish in the break room. Major violation. Of course, we're not saying pull a gun or do anything violent.
2: But damn it, no fish in the freaking microwave. That is a rule. Am I right? There are rules. No fish in the microwave.
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4: Bank of America is the official bank of FIFA World Cup 2026. 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

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Now you do what they told you. Now you do what they told you. Now you do what they told you.

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It's falling away from me. Life's falling away from me.

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1: 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Let's do another one. Make it a double shot on 96.7 KCAL Rocks.